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She says, hey, babe, take a walk on the wild side. 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And the colored girls go, too.

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A hustle here and a hustle there. New York City is the place where they said, hey, babe, take a walk on the wild.